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There'll be days like this when no one's in a hurry. There'll be days like this.